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5: Talk to us about the time at the top of the mountain. Like, did it feel like reaching for the stars? Because since you're so up high in the mountain.
6: Yeah, it's a mix of emotions because, yeah, it feels amazing to reach the top. And also, on the other hand, like, just to stop going up because it's quite tiring. So you can start going down. And it's really exhausting being at those altitudes. There's really little amount of oxygen and yeah, I'm feeling really tired at that point, but I'm really happy that I can, you know, stop going up and that I've reached the top. And yeah, it does feel a lot higher than anything around, but it was also nighttime, so I couldn't see too much. And it's a really amazing moment knowing that you've reached the top of the world, but we also have to go down and we're only halfway at the top and most of the accidents happen on the way down. So we have to stay focused and not celebrate too much before we get back down to safety.
5: How long did you guys hold the fort at the top of the world for? Like,
6: I actually wasn't sure and I just checked the other day to see how long between my first photo and my last photo. And it was about 20 minutes actually. And there was a little bit of waiting because you have to let other people. We were the second group on the summit that day. And we just had to let other people take their photos. And you need everyone to have their moment on the top of the world. And yeah, we also have to be super mindful to not take our big gloves off for too long. And because that's also how we can get frostbite. And yeah, and there's a lot of things to think about.
5: And whom did you think first about when you were atop Everest? Was it mom, dad, or somebody else?
6: I was happy that I was at the top, and it's kind of hard to have super clear thoughts up there because you're not having much oxygen and not nearly as much as we have down here. And I was thinking about all of the training I had done, and I was also lucky enough on the radio through to my dad who was at camp too. So he got to speak to me, and it was also really late at night. It was 2:20 in the morning, so that was not the time that I expected to summit, but I was really happy just that I had summited early and that I was away from some crowds. So,
5: and tell us about your two Sherpas, Pemba Shiri and Engdu. How were they?
6: So Pemba, this is actually my second attempt on Everest. Last year I had turned around because of bad weather, and I had climbed with Pemba, and Pemba is really, really strong. He's a really kind person as well. And yeah, I trust him, and he is extremely experienced, and we climb well together. We work well together. He knows how fast I walk, and

0: morning. And so unfortunately, it was very, very dark at that point, and it was still dark for many hours after that. But once I was a couple of hours away from Camp 4, I was resting and we could see the sunrise and it was really beautiful. And yeah, I think that was really nice to have done the hardest part of the mountain, the mm-hmm. one of the hardest parts. I had at least climbed up all of Everest and I had come down most of the way. And yeah, it was nice to be able to rest, and I was still feeling extremely exhausted. I had still a long way to go, but I was happy to have that done already and just look through to Tibet and then Nepal as well and see the sunrise, and it was really beautiful.
1: And have you missed Melbourne and the beach and your school nights down here?
0: Yeah, it's actually winter in Australia now, so it's pretty cold, but I miss my friends a lot and my family back at home and my bed and my dog and sushi.
1: And sushi. And what about Nepal? Any Nepali friends yet, locally or even back here in Melbourne? Ever you discussed Himal, as we call it in Nepali, you know, the Himalayas with them, your favorite Nepali food?
0: I don't have too many Nepalese friends in Australia, but I have some friends here that I've been able to see. And yeah, I have eaten a lot of dal bhat over the past 2 months, so I'm a little bit sick of it.
1: So you're pretty sure, kind of like know the term, right? Dal bhat power is what we call it in Nepali.
0: 24 hour.
1: Yeah, that's the word. And what about dumplings, the momo? Do you like them?
0: Momos. Yes, I actually really like momos. And I haven't had too many over the past few months, but I really like momos, actually.
1: I think you deserve one really good one now.
2: र अस्ट्रेलियाकी सबैभन्दा कान्छी सगरमाथा आरोही बियङ्का एडलरसँग सहकर्मी आभास पराजुलीले गर्नुभएको यो रमाइलो कुराकानी सुनिहाल्नुभयो. अनि दाल भात पावर 24 आवर भनेको त सुनिहाल्नु भयो होइन, थाहा 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
1: In 18th century France, the royal pharmacist treated Marie Antoinette's headaches with chocolate. 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